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10:51, Joshua Caddison, Beautiful in My Eyes na ang susunod. And this song is brought to us by Virtue Fortified Twin Pack. 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Bye.

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Thank God it's a Friday. 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

0: 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Of course, feeling back to the 90s na rin. Tsaka huwag kalimutan yung programa ko bukas ha. The 90s Heart. 9 till 12 noon. So, yung isa sa mga programa na wala. 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Gusto ko rin yung mag-music from the heart. Di ba? 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Ha? 0917-1579-927. 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

0: Solve your bills in one app. Shoutout nga pala tayo ha sa ating driver at saka yung kanilang tao yung mga konduktor, yung mga pao nila sa bus number 2969 at sa lahat ng mga pasahero dyan. Especially kay Kate. Happy, happy listening to you. And happy, happy listening din sa ating mga sweethearts. 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I'll see you later, Lola Amy, and of course kay Mayor Miles. Sa'yo taliduon niya. 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

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Music Travel Love, mamaya na po yan sa may Limkid Kai Atrium. This has been your friend Harvey's Dion. 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

0: 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At alauna 4 na po ng hapon, kami po ang Heart FM, proud member of the KBP.
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0: 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Nako! 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Mga sweethearts, music, travel, love, today is the day. Oh, June 26, 2026, around 6 p.m. The gates will be open by then. 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And George is reminding you of that. Welcome po sa ating programang Dear Heart sa mga kakagising. 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Hi to 9445. 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Hi! 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

0: 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Let's be serenaded now by the one and the only Christopher Cross with The Best That You Can Do. And the next song is brought to us by EXL Makabuhay Plus Capsule. It's never too late to be healthy.
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Baby, don't break my heart. And this song is brought to us by GCash G Bills. 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

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Mas lalong pinalamig ang ating Biyernes. Welcome to the second hour ng ating programang Dear Heart, mga sweethearts. By the way, that song was brought to us by GCash G-Bills. 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Pansin ko lang, 6/26/26. Diba? June. June is the 6th month. 26th is the date. And 2026 is the year. Uy, maswerte daw pag palindrome. Yung baliktad. Diba? 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Hi to all our sweethearts right there na nakikinig sa atin. Okay, 5475. Hi sa Candia family. Diyan sa may Candia Bill kanituan. I love you, I love you, I love you. Sabi niya, thank you for the beautiful songs on the air. Because I do enjoy the siesta hour listening to your music. Always and always. Thank you po. Sir Manny, Mr. Manny, and of course, Mr. and Mrs. Manny Candia. Yan ang gusto kong sabihin. Happy weekend po sa inyo. 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

0: duty. 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Well, Kuya Desmo will be joining us this afternoon with more Kapit ka lang dito sa Hearts FM, ang radyo ng heart ko.
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Thank you, Asia Songbird. Danny's song now with Kenny Loggins and Messina right there. And this song is brought to us by EXL Makabuhay Plus Capsule. It's never too late to be healthy. People

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Bukid noon, 3 more minutes bago po mag-alas 3. Kalimutan ka. Kahirap man yan. Hi, you know, it's time for me to wrap up the show and say goodbye to you all. Mamaya magkita-kita tayo doon sa ating ano ha, sa concert on a Music Travel Love. Gates will be open by 6 p.m. Abangan-abangan ang mga surprises that MTL will be bringing for their Philippine tour. Diba? Napaka ano natin. We are so happy that we are part of their Philippine tour. mamaya. Oh, tapos bukas, abangan ako sa ating Music from the Heart, the Weekend Edition. Alas 9 hanggang alas 11. Alam niya na, ha? Oh? Magkita-kita tadadto. Oo, abangan ako 12 noon to 3 p.m. Mga love song salitayo bukas because it's a Saturday. And this has been George, mga sweethearts. I had fun with you all. Maraming salamat for joining me. Enjoy the rest of your weekend. And remember to spread love and advice and be kind in all days. And in always, Harvey Stone, siya na pong susunod para sa Heart Afternoon Drive. Keep it right here sa Heart FM. Ang radyo ng heart ko. Bye, take care. 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

0: 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It's Opa Life by Taylor Swift. That song was brought to us by Playtime Entertainment, Born for Happiness. O yeah, ito, may pabati tayo dito ha. 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Kita-kits tayo mamaya ha. Kabanday Machine Shop. Ating mga sweethearts dyan sa may Tuguloan. Happy listening sa inyo. Mommy Elaine Gales. At saka kay Mayor Miles. At Lola Amy. I'll see you back later ha. Eto na, mamimigay na tayo ng bigas sa ating The Price is Rise Overload. Muling ikot na po ang ating ruleta para pipili muli ng swerteng mananalo ng bigas at grocery items. Alright, dito tayo huminto sa may Barangay Puerto. Congratulations winner natin from Barangay Puerto, si Ruben Estopa. 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Nanalo ka po ng bigas at grocery items. 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Ay hatid po sa inyo ng Kevin Enterprises. Oras natin, sweethearts. 4:44 na po ng hapon. Magbabalik pa ako with more music. 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